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1: 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I love this
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And your heart gets bored with your mind and it changes you. Well, it's a doggone shame, and it's an awful mess. I wish you love, I wish you happiness. 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
1: 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He drinks way too early till way

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She said, honey, what would you do if you'd have never met me? 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I could take a couple guesses, though.

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Well, I guess I look different too, 'cause time changes everything.

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Front page obituary. He was a millionaire. He left his fortune to some guy he barely knew. His kids were mad as hell.

0: Da Parker McCollum var med på American Songwriter, så tok han oss med tilbake til den aller første låta han skrev.
1: First song I wrote was called One Man Mariachi Band. I think about running away to Mexico and starting a one man mariachi band. And I was probably in sixth grade, I think. So that like 11 years old, 12 years old, something like that. And I don't even know if I could remember any of it.
0: Han husker titelen da, One Man Mariachi Band. Ikke den verste titelen jeg har hørt. Det her er derimot What Kinda Man. Look at

0: I april slapp Jason Aldean bandet Songs About Us, og på hans egen YouTube-kanal så pratet han og bandet om låtene på det her albumet, og det her hadde jeg å si om Don't Tell On Me.
1: I personally love the song. It's probably top three on the record for me.
2: Yeah.
1: Just a hammer, man. You can't deny it.
2: That's part of what it is. It's like you want to have this like ear candy, this really cool song, sonically, this thing that's going to stick in your brain that you're going to want to sing over and over and over. But like really when you dig into it, it's pretty damn good. Yeah. You know what I mean?

0: Da Jordan Davis ble intervjuet av Grand Ole Opry, så ble temalåta Turn This Truck Around.
1: I wrote with Devin Dawson, Josh Thompson, and Jake Mitchell. Three guys that I've written with a lot in the past, and we had started on a truck idea, and it got me thinking about my dad's old Suburban. And I kind of brought that up. And I used to go to Six Flags in Dallas, Texas, because we were from Shreveport. And, you know, I can remember me and my brother fighting in the backseat, and my dad turning around telling me, you know, don't make me turn this truck around. You know, I'll take us back home. And I just said, man, that's a great idea for a song. And it came pretty quick. I never thought it would go on to be the song it became. I always loved it since we wrote it, but number one was pretty wild.

0: Da komikeren Bert Kreischer pratet med Zac Brown, så lurte han på hva som skal til for å få en stor hit, og jeg tippet at han ikke hadde med i beregninga at Zac Brown skulle svare det han gjorde.
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1: Top

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0: 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I paid for his drinks and I told him thanks. 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